Blind Melon Array. Do you fancy sounding a little British? 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Yes, we love the British and the expressions too. Like what? I'll list them for you in a minute or two. 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

0: 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Pat Benatar and your forecast coming up. Apparently, Canadians, we're going a little British. We like the British accent. Yes. We love the expressions. We love saying cheers and brilliant and all that kind of stuff. But the biggest influence, TV movies, of course, like, you know, Austin Powers. Yeah, baby. Even the kids are getting in it now. But some of the top British expressions we love are stuff like cheers, brilliant, isn't that brilliant, cheeky, knickers in a twist, righto, jolly, bloke, little dodgy if you ask me, gobsmacked, and posh. I love the expressions, yeah. Whatever, my favorite scores are like bollocks. And whatever happened to poppycock? Nobody says poppycock anymore. Yeah. Shame, yeah. Because it's a bloody brilliant word.
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2: A few clouds tonight. Increasing cloudiness near midnight. Low near 14. Mainly cloudy with scattered showers tomorrow. And the risk of thunderstorms. High of 23. Rain continuing Sunday with a high of 19. The low near 12.
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at the age of 91, Frankie Valli is finally retiring from touring. Good. He needs a break anyway. You know, optimists, we like the glass half full. 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Me, I say, where'd I leave that glass? 91 Sweet on Max.

0: playing the hits of the 70s, 80s, and 90s. Max 97.7. Lionel Richie dancing on the ceiling. Is that why there's footprints up there? I know. Matchbox 20 in there, too. Have you seen the new Matt Damon movie, The Odyssey? I finally got to see it. It's good. Really good. It's almost 3 hours long, too. But it's now considered the highest-growing R-rated movie of all time. Over $1 billion it's raked in so far. Not bad. They asked the studio, so what do you think it's done so well? Studio exec says, I don't know. It's all Greek to me.
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4: A few clouds tonight. Increasing cloudiness near midnight. Low near 14. Mainly cloudy with scattered showers tomorrow. And the risk of thunderstorms. High of 23. Rain continuing Sunday with a high of 19. The low near 12.
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0: always love the sound of that keyboard. Ding, ding, ding, ding, ding, ding. 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Max 97.7. Neil Young coming up after the break, kicking off another long set, the 70s, 80s, and 90s. Are you going to check out Noodle Mania tomorrow? 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It's happening tomorrow from 11 to 4 down at Beach One. Check it out tomorrow. 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Hey, it's Rock and Rod. Thanks for the ride.
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Yes, shenanigans. There's nothing like blurting out shenanigans at a loud, rowdy bar. Remember loud, rowdy bars? They were the best. 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

play the best of the 70s, 80s, and 90s. And when we say we're playing the best, we're not messing around here. I mean, we're not doing this. This isn't some sort of game, you know. 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We've got a lot of fun to have, and we've got to get to it, okay? 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
4: A few clouds tonight. Increasing cloudiness near midnight. Low near 14. Mainly cloudy with scattered showers tomorrow. And the risk of thunderstorms. High of 23. Rain continuing Sunday with a high of 19. The low near 12.
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6: A few clouds tonight. Increasing cloudiness near midnight. Low near 14. Mainly cloudy with scattered showers tomorrow. And the risk of thunderstorms. High of 23. Rain continuing Sunday with a high of 19. The low near 12.
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4: A few clouds tonight. Increasing cloudiness near midnight. Low near 14. Mainly cloudy with scattered showers tomorrow. And the risk of thunderstorms. High of 23. Rain continuing Sunday with a high of 19. The low near 12.
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2: Mainly cloudy today with scattered showers and the risk of thunderstorms. High of 23. Rain continuing tomorrow with a high of 19. The low near 12.
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0: 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Although that's kind of a normal sounding dock. 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
5: Mainly cloudy today with scattered showers and the risk of thunderstorms. High of 23. Rain continuing tomorrow with a high of 19. The low near 12.
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3: Mainly cloudy today with scattered showers and the risk of thunderstorms. High of 23. Rain continuing tomorrow with a high of 19. The low near 12.
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3: Mainly cloudy today with scattered showers and the risk of thunderstorms. High of 23. Rain continuing tomorrow with a high of 19. The low near 12.
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3: Mainly cloudy today with scattered showers and the risk of thunderstorms. High of 23. Rain continuing tomorrow with a high of 19. The low near 12.
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play the best of the 70s, 80s, and 90s. 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
3: Mainly cloudy today with scattered showers and the risk of thunderstorms. High of 23. Rain continuing tomorrow with a high of 19. The low near 12.
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8: A special weather statement has been issued for heavy rainfall with up to 50 millimeters expected by tomorrow. Today, 10 to 15 millimeters of rain with the risk of a thunderstorm and a high of 21, feeling like 25. Tonight, another 10 to 15 millimeters of rain with the risk of a thunderstorm and a low of 16. And tomorrow, 5 to 10 millimeters of rain with a high of 19.
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1: It's 7 o'clock. Good morning. I'm Jill Charlebois. Rain today with the risk of a thunderstorm and a high of 21, feeling like 25. Southern Georgia and Bay OPP are investigating an assault that happened in Midland. At around 2:30 Friday morning, police were called to a disturbance on Hugel Avenue in Midland. Officers found one person suffering from serious stab wounds. Police are looking for a person of interest who was last seen leaving the scene toward King Street. He's described as an Indigenous or Hispanic man around 6 feet 1 inches tall, weighing around 240 pounds and wearing light-colored clothing. Anyone with information or surveillance footage is asked to contact the OPP at 1-888-310-1122 or Crime Stoppers at 1-800-222-TIPS. Prime Minister Mark Carney says that Canada will respond dollar for dollar on new tariffs imposed by U.S. President Donald Trump. Trump said that if a trade deal could not be reached, then he would impose additional 50% tariffs on billions of dollars worth of Canadian goods, which took effect just after midnight this morning. The tariffs were originally set to take effect on Wednesday, but the American president announced a three-day reprieve to allow for last-minute trade talks. In a statement issued yesterday, the Prime Minister said that Canada was suspending trade negotiations and recalling its negotiating team back to Ottawa. He said that last-minute changes to the U.S. position were unfair, uneconomic, and raised questions about the reliability of any agreement. The RCMP are reviewing a claim from the Sturgeon Lake Cree Nation that accuses Alberta's premier and her party of treason. Sturgeon Lake Chief Sheldon Sunshine says that he's hoping that there's enough information for the accusations to stick, according to sources. The Assembly of Treaty Chiefs, which represents 48 First Nation communities across Alberta, passed a unanimous resolution to urge police to investigate Premier Danielle Smith and other United Conservative Party members for treason under the Criminal Code. The move is to block any progress toward the province trying to separate from Canada. Smith has called a vote for October 19th, asking Albertans whether they want to stay as a part of the country. If a majority says yes, then the province would move on to a binding referendum. In sports, a walk-off field goal from Vincent Blanchard gave Edmonton a 22-19 comeback win over the Blue Bombers last night. It's the first time that Edmonton has gotten 8 wins in a season since 2019. The Blue Jays lost 3-1 to the Yankees last night, led by a 2-run homer from New York rookie Spencer Jones in the second inning. Alejandro Kirk had an RBI single to give Toronto its only run of the night. In the WPBL, Burnaby native Michelle Roche struck out a pair and allowed 5 runs on 9 hits over 4 2/3 innings to help the Los Angeles Queens to an 8-6 win over the San Francisco Firebells. In WNBA action, the Toronto Tempo got past Portland 82-79 to end a 12-game slide. 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
1: A special weather statement has been issued for a heavy rainfall with up to 50 millimeters expected by tomorrow. Today, 10 to 15 millimeters of rain with the risk of a thunderstorm and a high of 21, feeling like 25. Tonight, another 10 to 15 millimeters of rain with the risk of a thunderstorm and a low of 16. And tomorrow, 5 to 10 millimeters of rain with a high of 19.
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1: A special weather statement has been issued for heavy rainfall with up to 50 millimeters expected by tomorrow. Today, 10 to 15 millimeters of rain with the risk of a thunderstorm and a high of 21, feeling like 25. Tonight, another 10 to 15 millimeters of rain with the risk of a thunderstorm and a low of 16. And tomorrow, 5 to 10 millimeters of rain with a high of 19.
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0: In just a few minutes, we'll be right back and you'll be hearing another big hit. I know it gets tiring hearing so many good songs in a row. We can't help it. We're amazing. 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
4: A special weather statement has been issued for heavy rainfall with up to 50 millimeters expected by tomorrow. Today, 10 to 15 millimeters of rain with the risk of a thunderstorm and a high of 21, feeling like 25. Tonight, another 10 to 15 millimeters of rain with the risk of a thunderstorm and a low of 16. And tomorrow, 5 to 10 millimeters of rain with a high of 19.
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3: It's 8 o'clock. Good morning. I'm Jill Charlebois. Rain with a risk of thunderstorm today and a high of 21, feeling like 25. Southern Georgian Bay OPP are investigating an assault that happened in Midland. At around 2:30 Friday morning, police were called to a disturbance on Hugel Avenue in Midland. Officers found one person suffering from serious stab wounds. Police are looking for a person of interest who was last seen leaving the scene toward King Street. He's described as an Indigenous or Hispanic man around 6 feet 1 inches tall, weighing around 240 pounds and wearing light-colored clothing. Anyone with information or surveillance footage is asked to contact the OPP at 1-888-310-1122 or Crime Stoppers at 1-800-222-TIPS. Prime Minister Mark Carney says that Canada will respond dollar for dollar on new tariffs imposed by U.S. President Donald Trump. Trump said that if a trade deal could not be reached, then he would impose additional 50% tariffs on billions of dollars worth of Canadian goods, which took effect just after midnight this morning. The tariffs were originally set to take effect on Wednesday, but the American president announced a three-day reprieve to allow for last-minute trade talks. In a statement issued yesterday, the Prime Minister said that Canada was suspending trade negotiations and recalling its negotiating team back to Ottawa. He said that last-minute changes to the U.S. position were unfair, uneconomic, and raised questions about the reliability of any agreement. The U.S. Justice Department and social media platform TikTok have reached a settlement agreement for $400 million over claims that the company violated children's privacy laws. Under the Biden administration, the Justice Department sued TikTok in August of 2024 for allegedly violating the Children's Online Privacy Act, which went into effect in 1998. According to reports, the DOJ said that TikTok was collecting a wide variety of personal information from children who had created accounts on the app dating back to 2019, and that even children with accounts created under TikTok's Kids Mode were still targeted. As a part of the legal agreement, TikTok will pay $300 million immediately, then the remaining $100 million will be paid after an order vacating prior consent decree had been filed. In sports, a walk-off field goal from Vincent Blanchard gave Edmonton a 22-19 comeback win over the Blue Bombers last night. It's the first time that Edmonton has gotten 8 wins in a season since 2019. The Blue Jays lost 3-1 to the Yankees last night, led by a 2-run homer from New York rookie Spencer Jones in the second inning. Alejandro Kirk had an RBI single to give Toronto its only run of the night. In the WPBL, Burnaby native Michelle Roche struck out a pair and allowed 5 runs on 9 hits over 4 2/3 innings to help the Los Angeles Queens to an 8-6 win over the San Francisco Firebells. In WNBA action, the Toronto Tempo got past Portland 82-79 to end a 12-game slide. 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
3: A special weather statement has been issued for heavy rainfall with up to 50 millimeters expected by tomorrow. Today, 10 to 15 millimeters of rain with the risk of a thunderstorm and a high of 21, feeling like 25. Tonight, another 10 to 15 millimeters of rain with the risk of a thunderstorm and a low of 16. And tomorrow, 5 to 10 millimeters of rain with a high of 19.
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1: A special weather statement has been issued for a heavy rainfall with up to 50 millimeters expected by tomorrow. Today, 10 to 15 millimeters of rain with the risk of a thunderstorm and a high of 21, feeling like 25. Tonight, another 10 to 15 millimeters of rain with the risk of a thunderstorm and a low of 16. And tomorrow, 5 to 10 millimeters of rain with a high of 19.
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5: A special weather statement has been issued for a heavy rainfall with up to 50 millimeters expected by tomorrow. Today, 10 to 15 millimeters of rain with the risk of a thunderstorm and a high of 21, feeling like 25. Tonight, another 10 to 15 millimeters of rain with the risk of a thunderstorm and a low of 16. And tomorrow, 5 to 10 millimeters of rain with a high of 19.
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1: Heading on or near Georgian Bay this weekend, ProFit Window and Door presents Weather on the Water.
2: It's going to be a windy and rainy day on the water. On Georgian Bay, cloudy with showers and the risk of a thunderstorm today, tonight, and tomorrow. And we have a strong wind warning in effect. Wind south at 15 knots through the day, then diminishing to variable 10 this evening, then increasing to northwest 15 near midnight tonight, then increasing to northwest 20 tomorrow morning, and then increasing to northwest 25 near noon tomorrow. Waves of half a meter to a meter today and tonight, and then building to a meter.

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4: It's 9 o'clock. Good morning. I'm Jill Charlebois. Rain today with the risk of a thunderstorm and a high of 21, feeling like 25. Southern Georgian Bay OPP are investigating an assault that happened in Midland. At around 2:30 Friday morning, police were called to a disturbance on Hugel Avenue in Midland. Officers found one person suffering from serious stab wounds. Police are looking for a person of interest who was last seen leaving the scene toward King Street. He's described as an Indigenous or Hispanic man around 6 feet 1 inches tall, weighing around 240 pounds and wearing light-colored clothing. Anyone with information or surveillance footage is asked to contact the OPP at 1-888-310-1122 or Crime Stoppers at 1-800-222-TIPS. Prime Minister Mark Carney says that Canada will respond dollar for dollar on new tariffs imposed by U.S. President Donald Trump. Trump said that if a trade deal could not be reached, then he would impose additional 50% tariffs on billions of dollars worth of Canadian goods, which took effect just after midnight this morning. The tariffs were originally set to take effect on Wednesday, but the American president announced a three-day reprieve to allow for last-minute trade talks. In a statement issued yesterday, the Prime Minister said that Canada was suspending trade negotiations and recalling its negotiating team back to Ottawa. He said that last-minute changes to the U.S. position were unfair, uneconomic, and raised questions about the reliability of any agreement. The RCMP are reviewing a claim from the Sturgeon Lake Cree Nation that accuses Alberta's premier and her party of treason. Sturgeon Lake Chief Sheldon Sunshine says that he's hoping that there's enough information for the accusations to stick, according to sources. The Assembly of Treaty Chiefs, which represents 48 First Nation communities across Alberta, passed a unanimous resolution to urge police to investigate Premier Danielle Smith and other United Conservative Party members for treason under the Criminal Code. The move is to block any progress toward the province trying to separate from Canada. Smith has called a vote for October 19th, asking Albertans whether they want to stay as a part of the country. If a majority says yes, then the province would move on to a binding referendum. In sports, a walk-off field goal from Vincent Blanchard gave Edmonton a 22-19 comeback win over the Blue Bombers last night. It's the first time that Edmonton has gotten 8 wins in a season since 2019. The Blue Jays lost 3-1 to the Yankees last night, led by a 2-run homer from New York rookie Spencer Jones in the second inning. Alejandro Kirk had an RBI single to give Toronto its only run of the night. In the WPBL, Burnaby native Michelle Roche struck out a pair and allowed 5 runs on 9 hits over 4 2/3 innings to help the Los Angeles Queens to an 8-6 win over the San Francisco Firebells. In WNBA action, the Toronto Tempo got past Portland 82-79 to end a 12-game slide. 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
4: A special weather statement has been issued for heavy rainfall with up to 50 millimeters expected by tomorrow. Today, 10 to 15 millimeters of rain with the risk of a thunderstorm and a high of 21, feeling like 25. Tonight, another 10 to 15 millimeters of rain with the risk of a thunderstorm and a low of 16. And tomorrow, 5 to 10 millimeters of rain with a high of 19.
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3: A special weather statement has been issued for heavy rainfall with up to 50 millimeters expected by tomorrow. Today, 10 to 15 millimeters of rain with the risk of a thunderstorm and a high of 21, feeling like 25. Tonight, another 10 to 15 millimeters of rain with the risk of a thunderstorm and a low of 16. And tomorrow, 5 to 10 millimeters of rain with a high of 19.
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6: A special weather statement has been issued for a heavy rainfall with up to 50 millimeters expected by tomorrow. Today, 10 to 15 millimeters of rain with the risk of a thunderstorm and a high of 21, feeling like 25. Tonight, another 10 to 15 millimeters of rain with the risk of a thunderstorm and a low of 16. And tomorrow, 5 to 10 millimeters of rain with a high of 19.
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0: 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That's to be with you. 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
2: A special weather statement has been issued for a heavy rainfall with up to 50 millimeters expected by tomorrow. Today, 10 to 15 millimeters of rain with the risk of a thunderstorm and a high of 21, feeling like 25. Tonight, another 10 to 15 millimeters of rain with the risk of a thunderstorm and a low of 16. And tomorrow, 5 to 10 millimeters of rain with a high of 19.
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0: Here's Heaven. 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
5: A special weather statement has been issued for a heavy rainfall with up to 50 millimeters expected by tomorrow. Today, 10 to 15 millimeters of rain with the risk of a thunderstorm and a high of 21, feeling like 25. Tonight, another 10 to 15 millimeters of rain with the risk of a thunderstorm and a low of 16. And tomorrow, 5 to 10 millimeters of rain with a high of 19.
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0: Max 97.7, Pat Benatar, love is a battlefield. Welcome to marriage. Mine ended in nuclear war. Hey, the last performance of the Collingwood Circus School's Summer Circus Spectacular Daydreamers is going on today. It's starting at 2 o'clock this afternoon. The location is 95 Sanford Fleming Drive.
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0: Buenos dias. ¿Cómo estás, amigo? Quiero una margarita, por favor. Más. Sorry, just pretending I'm in Mexico there. That's Los Lobos on Max and La Bamba. It's the hit, man. I bet it's a lot hotter in Mexico than it is here today.
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2: A special weather statement has been issued for a heavy rainfall with up to 50 millimeters expected by tomorrow. Today, 10 to 15 millimeters of rain with the risk of a thunderstorm and a high of 21, feeling like 25. Tonight, another 10 to 15 millimeters of rain with the risk of a thunderstorm and a low of 16. And tomorrow, 5 to 10 millimeters of rain with a high of 19.
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4: A special weather statement has been issued for heavy rainfall with up to 50 millimeters expected by tomorrow. Today, 10 to 15 millimeters of rain with the risk of a thunderstorm and a high of 21, feeling like 25. Tonight, another 10 to 15 millimeters of rain with the risk of a thunderstorm and a low of 16. And tomorrow, 5 to 10 millimeters of rain with a high of 19.
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1: It's 12 o'clock. Good afternoon. I'm Jill Charlebois. 10 to 15 millimeters of rain today with the risk of a thunderstorm and a high of 21, feeling like 25. Southern Georgian Bay OPP are investigating an assault that happened in Midland. At around 2:30 Friday morning, police were called to a disturbance on Hugel Avenue in Midland. Officers found one person suffering from serious stab wounds. Police are looking for a person of interest who was last seen leaving the scene toward King Street. He's described as an Indigenous or Hispanic man around 6 feet 1 inches tall, weighing around 240 pounds and wearing light-colored clothing. Anyone with information or surveillance footage is asked to contact the OPP at 1-888-310-1122 or Crime Stoppers at 1-800-222-TIPS. Prime Minister Mark Carney says that Canada will respond dollar for dollar on new tariffs imposed by U.S. President Donald Trump. Trump said that if a trade deal could not be reached, then he would impose additional 50% tariffs on billions of dollars worth of Canadian goods, which took effect just after midnight this morning. The tariffs were originally set to take effect on Wednesday, but the American president announced a three-day reprieve to allow for last-minute trade talks. In a statement issued yesterday, the Prime Minister said that Canada was suspending trade negotiations and recalling its negotiating team back to Ottawa. He said that last-minute changes to the U.S. position were unfair, uneconomic, and raised questions about the reliability of any agreement. The U.S. Justice Department and social media platform TikTok have reached a settlement agreement for $400 million over claims that the company violated children's privacy laws. Under the Biden administration, the Justice Department sued TikTok in August of 2024 for allegedly violating the Children's Online Privacy Act, which went into effect in 1998. According to reports, the DOJ said that TikTok was collecting a wide variety of personal information from children who had created accounts on the app dating back to 2019, and that even children with accounts created under TikTok's Kids Mode were still targeted. As a part of the legal agreement, TikTok will pay $300 million immediately. Then the remaining $100 million will be paid after an order vacating prior consent decree had been filed. In sports, the Blue Jays will have Dylan Cease on the mound this afternoon for a 1:35 start against the Yankees. Toronto dropped the series opener 3-1 last night. The Argos host the Ticats in CFL action. Both teams are looking for their fifth win of the season. This afternoon in the NFL preseason, Detroit hosts Washington, the Bills visit Cleveland, and the Rams are at home to the Saints as a part of a 10-game schedule. In women's pro baseball, the Boston Hunters face the Firebells this afternoon. Later on, the New York Heights take on the LA Queens. In Northern Super League soccer, the Ottawa Rapid faces the Vancouver Rise this evening. And in the MLS, Montreal is in LA to face the Galaxy. Toronto FC is home to Inter Miami, and the Whitecaps face Dallas. 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
1: A special weather statement has been issued for a heavy rainfall with up to 50 millimeters expected by tomorrow. Tonight, 10 to 20 millimeters of rain with the risk of a thunderstorm and a low of 16. Tomorrow, 5 to 10 millimeters of rain with a high of 19. And Monday, cloudy with a chance of showers and a high of 17.
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0: 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Man, summer's flying by. It's the hit, man. 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
2: A special weather statement has been issued for a heavy rainfall with up to 50 millimeters expected by tomorrow. Tonight, 10 to 20 millimeters of rain with the risk of a thunderstorm and a low of 16. Tomorrow, 5 to 10 millimeters of rain with a high of 19. And Monday, cloudy with a chance of showers and a high of 17.
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the best mix of the 70s, 80s, and 90s because we can't afford the rights to the 2000s. Who knew the 2000s are so greedy? 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

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Well, just asking. I think that's what this song is all about, but I'm not really sure. Don't quote me on that. The Spoons.

0: Max 97.7, he used to party like a maniac. He was a pro. I don't know if he still parties or not. No, he probably can't party like that, like he used to. He'd be dead. He was a partayer, for sure. That's David Wilcox. Nice dude. Very hammered, though, every time I met him. Let's just pretend I didn't say that.
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4: A special weather statement has been issued for a heavy rainfall with up to 50 millimeters expected by tomorrow. Tonight, 10 to 20 millimeters of rain with a risk of a thunderstorm and a low of 16. Tomorrow, 5 to 10 millimeters of rain with a high of 19. And Monday, cloudy with a chance of showers and a high of 17.
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Rebel Yell on Max 97.7, playing the big hits of the 70s, 80s, and 90s. Thank you to everybody that was attending the downtown Collingwood Farmers Market. That just wrapped up at 1 o'clock. Also, the Creamer Farmers Market is done for the day. Always appreciate you showing up and being supportive of our local vendors. Now, if you missed it, that's all right. They'll be both back tomorrow. And if you still need your Farmers Market fix, the Thornbury Farmers Market will be running tomorrow.

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0: crazy little thing called love. It is Queen on Max 97.7. I'm Sarah Carmichael. Good afternoon. I hope you're enjoying your weekend. Just a heads up that the live and original concert that is scheduled for today, it's still happening, but they decided to move it to the Collingwood Curling Club because, of course, the weather doesn't look great for this outdoor event, so they're moving it inside. It'll be featuring the Mike McCarthy Band on stage at 6, followed by Fiddlesticks at 7. It is free. There will be pizza there. There will be Side Launch Brewing if you wish to purchase. That's totally fine. You're welcome to bring your own stuff, too. But again, it's happening at the Collingwood Curling Club at 250 Hume Street as opposed to the Shipyard Yards Amphitheater, because they didn't want to cancel it. They still wanted the event to go since it is the last one of the season. For more details, go to collingwood.ca.
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2: Hey, it's Giselle here, and I am at Noodle Mania. 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They've got vendors here, games, prizes, inflatables, and they even have face painting for the kids. Well, they look like they're having a really great time, too. The live music here is just kicking. It's really good. You got to come check it out. Don't miss this. And if you come dressed in your best pool noodle-inspired costume, you just might win a prize. If you do make your way down here, make sure you come see me. I've got some free merch to give away, and I can also tell you how you could win $250. So grab the family. Come on down. It's a really great event. See you soon.
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3: A special weather statement has been issued for a heavy rainfall with up to 50 millimeters expected by tomorrow. Tonight, 10 to 20 millimeters of rain with a risk of a thunderstorm and a low of 16. Tomorrow, 5 to 10 millimeters of rain with a high of 19. And Monday, cloudy with a chance of showers and a high of 17.
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0: Billy Joel, My Life on Max 97.7. I'm Sarah. Yesterday, I was over at Side Launch Brewing and enjoyed some live music by Alex Barber. I had the tacos. I had the Baja crispy fish tacos. So did my sister. And she also had the tostada. And it was all delicious. It was packed. It was very, very busy there yesterday. There were so many dogs. I loved it. I met a huge Bernese Mountain Dog named Charlie, and we fell in love, naturally. I love that people bring their animals to Side Launch, and it's perfect because, you know, all the outdoor seating, everybody can just kind of mingle. It was awesome. Now, they do have music happening today starting at 2 o'clock, Bart and Georgina, and then tomorrow, Strange Potatoes, 2 until 5. Check out their Facebook page for more details. I might have to go back again today because those tacos were so good that I feel like I need another round.
1: 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You got your sunglasses on? Are you watching for it?
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6: A special weather statement has been issued for a heavy rainfall with up to 50 millimeters expected by tomorrow. Tonight, 10 to 20 millimeters of rain with a risk of a thunderstorm and a low of 16. Tomorrow, 5 to 10 millimeters of rain with a high of 19. And Monday, cloudy with a chance of showers and a high of 17.
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0: Chilliwack, Fly at Night on Max 97.7, playing the big hits of the 70s, 80s, and 90s. If I could just sleep at night, that'd be great. But in the throes of perimenopause, that's just not an option right now. It is an option, though, for you to win $250 with our Stick It to the Max contest. 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

0: Nelson Piquet, Land of a Thousand Dances on Max 97.7. Good afternoon. I'm Sarah Carmichael. Last week, the Georgian Triangle Humane Society adopted out 25 animals. That is 24 cats, one dog, now off to live their best lives with their forever families. Congratulations to Anders, Baxter, Pippin, Nala, Halston, Mary, Siri, Alexa, Cheese Puff, Vader, Georgie, Atlas, Percini, Morel, May, Taz, Gemini, Zellers, Arvid, Didalini, Bucatini, Ladybug, Dandy, Roxy, and Pixie. I always love to see the list of names and wonder if the families keep those names once they take the animals home from the shelter. I suppose some probably do. Anyway, if you want to know more about adopting an animal, if you want to see who's still available, go to gths.ca. Now, on the flip side, if let's say you're not in a position to take on a pet full-time, totally get it. We are busy folk, but you could always volunteer. You could always make some sort of a donation if you want to drop off cat food, dog food, maybe contribute to their spay neuter fund. There's so many ways for you to help, even if you can't, you know, have a pet of your own. In fact, I always encourage people to volunteer because you get the opportunity to hang out with a cat or dog without having to take them home. You know what I mean? You don't have to have that full-time commitment because it is a lot. Trust me, I have two dogs. I know it's a lot of work, but it's also amazing and I wouldn't trade it for anything. Go to gths.ca or give them a call if you have any questions. 705-445-5204.
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2: A special weather statement has been issued for a heavy rainfall with up to 50 millimeters expected by tomorrow. Tonight, 10 to 20 millimeters of rain with a risk of a thunderstorm and a low of 16. Tomorrow, 5 to 10 millimeters of rain with a high of 19. And Monday, cloudy with a chance of showers and a high of 17.
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Class on Max 97.7, playing the big hits of the 70s, 80s, and 90s. 40% of couples squabble about who is going to load the dishwasher and how to do it. Completely honest, I do not care how the dishwasher is loaded, what sort of order the dishes are in. Doesn't matter to me. Just as long as it gets done, and as long as I don't have to do it every single day.

0: in the gang. It's a celebration on Max 97.7. And I'll certainly be celebrating when I win the 55th annual car draw with the Stainer Lions. Have you seen the car? It is a gorgeous 2026 Mustang convertible. And I got to say, I feel like I'd look real cute driving it. You probably would too. Now, this thing is a metallic blue. It's like a teal color. It's got a black convertible top, 10-speed automatic, worth almost $50,000. And the tickets are still on sale. $20 each, 3 for $50. 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You must be 18 to purchase a ticket. Now, the draw for the car expected to happen October 17th. Unless the tickets sell out before that, then they'll do the draw sooner. 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You can look at the car, you can admire it, you can imagine yourself driving it off down to Beach 2 or wherever, maybe driving it across Canada. 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
2: Hey, it's Giselle here, and I am at Noodle Mania. It's here at Wasauga Beach, Beach 1, just behind the LCBO. And just to let you know, the sun is actually shining here, so we seem to be lucking out with the weather. It's a great event. We've got live music happening and vendors, face painting, all kinds of fun things for the kids. It's only $5, and it's happening till 4 p.m., so you still have time to get down here and enjoy the event. If you're looking for something to do this evening, we have our live and original summer concert wrap-up. It's the final one for the summer. It's free, and it was happening at the Shipyards Amphitheater, but they've moved it to the Collingwood Curling Club, which is at 250 Hume Street, just in case the weather doesn't want to cooperate. So tonight, we're going to have the local country music favorite, the Mike McCarthy Band, featuring the return, by popular demand, Fiddlesticks. So come on down. It's a free event. If you love live music, you'll love this. It starts at 6 until 8:30 p.m. See you there.
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6: A special weather statement has been issued for a heavy rainfall with up to 50 millimeters expected by tomorrow. Tonight, 10 to 20 millimeters of rain with a risk of a thunderstorm and a low of 16. Tomorrow, 5 to 10 millimeters of rain with a high of 19. And Monday, cloudy with a chance of showers and a high of 17.
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0: Benatar on Max 97.7, playing the big hits of the 70s, 80s, and 90s. Coming up Tuesday, it is another movie under the stars happening at Blue Mountain Village. This is a family-friendly film. They do pre-show activities like balloon twisting, groove dancing, and more before the movie starts around 9:15. This coming Tuesday, they are going to be watching Pokemon, and then September 1st, which will be the final one, it is Barbie. Now, if you want to get details about it, you can go to bluemountainvillage.ca. But again, this is coming up on Tuesday.
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The boys of summer, it's Don Henley on Max 97.7 playing the big hits of the 70s, 80s, and 90s. Somebody won $55 million last night thanks to Lotto Max. Wasn't me, sadly. In fact, it was a ticket holder in Quebec. That's right. Somebody in Quebec woke up this morning $55 million richer. Now, tonight, the Lotto 649 is going to be worth $16 million. And since there was a Lotto Max winner last night, that means for Tuesday, the jackpot is going to get reset to $10 million, which honestly,

0: Speedwagon. Keep on loving you on Max 97.7. I'm Sarah Carmichael. Good afternoon. The live and original concert presented by the town of Collingwood is still happening, but they've decided to move it from the Shipyards Amphitheater outdoors to inside the Collingwood Curling Club. So bring your chair. There is going to be pizza for sale and beverages, but you can also bring your own snacks too. And that'll be starting at 6 o'clock with the Mike McCarthy Band. And after that, Fiddlesticks performing at 7. So again, this is the final live and original concert of the summer. They thought with the weather, let's not cancel it. Let's still just bring it inside. So it is free. And it's happening at the Curling Club, 250 Hume Street. Maybe I'll bump into you.
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2: A special weather statement has been issued for a heavy rainfall with up to 50 millimeters expected by tomorrow. Tonight, 10 to 20 millimeters of rain with the risk of a thunderstorm and a low of 16. Tomorrow, 5 to 10 millimeters of rain with a high of 19. And Monday, cloudy with a chance of showers and a high of 17.
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Nick Gilder, Hot Child in the City on Max 97.7. The Small Halls Festival has been voted a top 100 festival for almost 10 years. It happens at Small Halls in Clearview between September, October, November. They have a great variety of different activities and performances. And tickets are on sale now. Go to smallhallsfestival.ca. There is limited seating because the halls are small. So it's always best to get your tickets ahead of time. Otherwise, it may sell out and you might be

0: I want you to want me. It's Cheap Trick on Max 97.7. I'm Sarah. There are several bedtime habits that can negatively impact your sleep quality. Here's some common ones to watch out for using electronic devices. The blue light from your phone, your tablet, computer can interfere with your body's natural sleep-wake cycle by suppressing your melatonin production. So, always a good idea to put the screens away like an hour before you are going to be trying to fall asleep. Make it part of your routine, right? You check everything that you need to check and then put it away so that you can focus on winding down. Eating large meals, consuming a heavy meal right before bed can cause indigestion. That can make it harder to fall asleep. Drinking caffeine or alcohol. This is a stimulant that can keep you awake. Alcohol can make you drowsy, but will disrupt your sleep cycle later. Stress and anxiety. Who doesn't have that? It says worrying about the day's events or future tasks can keep your mind active. Yeah, well, duh. But the way I try to deal with that personally is I have a little notebook beside my bed and I write everything down. It's almost like I do like a brain dump so that things I want to remember, things I'm worried about, I write them down and I can kind of like relax my brain. Something else that could negatively impact your sleep is an uncomfortable environment. Is it too hot? Is it too cold? Is it noisy? Is it too bright? Try for a cool, quiet, and dark environment, and hopefully you'll be able to drift off to sleepy, sleepy dreamland faster.
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2: Hello, hello, it's Giselle here. If you're looking for something fun to do today, you should come down to Beach Run, just behind the LCBO in Wasauga Beach. They've got Noodle Mania happening. It's a really cool event. They have vendors and games, inflatables for the kids, prizes, and I just heard that they are going to be giving away free food. So come on down if you're looking for something to do. It's only $5 to get in. And if you're looking for something that's happening tonight, we have the last and final wrap-up of the summer concerts. It's a live event, absolutely free of charge. It was happening at the Shipyards Amphitheater, but they've actually moved it to the Collingwood Curling Club. And that is located at 250 Hume Street. So come on down, grab the family. Live music is just such a treat. We do have the Mike McCarthy Band performing there. It's our local country music favorite. And returning with them is, backed by popular demand, Fiddlesticks. So come down. As I said, it's a free event. We do ask that you don't bring alcohol to the venue. 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So yeah, come down, enjoy it. It's free. It should be a good time. I'll see you there.
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5: A special weather statement has been issued for a heavy rainfall with up to 50 millimeters expected by tomorrow. Tonight, 10 to 20 millimeters of rain with a risk of a thunderstorm and a low of 16. Tomorrow, 5 to 10 millimeters of rain with a high of 19. And Monday, cloudy with a chance of showers and a high of 17.
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hits of the 70s, 80s, and 90s. And right here, right now, I would really love a huge iced coffee. Might have to stop and get one on the way home. I got a craving. Maybe a little treat. Here's Nazareth, This Flight Tonight on Max.

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0: Stars Down and Kryptonite on Max 97.7. It's Sarah Carmichael. Keep an eye out for the Max Summer Cruiser that is powered by Blue Mountain Chrysler. Now, Giselle is our cruiser reporter. Keep an eye out for her at different events all over Southern Georgian Bay. Also, Rob, who was actually in the cruiser last night at the Chicago Transit show in Wasaga Beach. 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And of course, if you're having an event and you want to invite the cruiser, you can send it in through our website. 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There's a submit events and give us the details and we may just see you at the event. 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
2: A special weather statement has been issued for a heavy rainfall with up to 50 millimeters expected by tomorrow. Tonight, 10 to 20 millimeters of rain with a risk of a thunderstorm and a low of 16. Tomorrow, 5 to 10 millimeters of rain with a high of 19. And Monday, cloudy with a chance of showers and a high of 17.
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Tomorrow, the Sundays in the Park concert series will present Georgia Harmer. 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And it happens at Creemore Village Green. 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

0: rock and roll to me on Max 97.7. It's Sarah Carmichael. The Mike Jackson Collingwood Blues last night hosted the Leamington Flyers at the Eddie Bush for a preseason game, and they won. Yes, it was a 5-1 win for the Blues. Now, they will have their home opener against the Oakville Blades on Friday, September 4th. That is doors open at 6, 7 o'clock puck drop at the Eddie Bush. Now, the night before, on September 3rd, they're having a season kickoff party at Side Launch, and that'll be 6:30 to 8:30. You're welcome to go, have a drink, have something to eat, meet the players, and get some autographs. Always great to follow them on their Facebook page, as that is where you can get a lot of the updates. That is the Mike Jackson Collingwood Blues. Now, if you want to get tickets, if you want to look into it, you can also go to ticketpro.ca.
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1: Oh, a $10 billion corporate scheme to pump water up and down the escarpment in Meaford, supposedly to power Ontario's future. 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
5: A special weather statement has been issued for a heavy rainfall with up to 50 millimeters expected by tomorrow. Tonight, 10 to 20 millimeters of rain with the risk of a thunderstorm and a low of 16. Tomorrow, 5 to 10 millimeters of rain with a high of 19. And Monday, cloudy with a chance of showers and a high of 17.
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0: 97.7, playing the big hits of the 70s, 80s, and 90s. I'm Sarah Carmichael. It is another busy weekend. There is so much going on. I just love it, but I'm also very overwhelmed because I want to do everything. You know, I have a real FOMO issue, which for those who don't know is fear of missing out. And I am. I'm afraid I'm going to miss out on a good time. It's gotten less intense as I've gotten older. I've come to accept that I can't be everywhere and do everything, even if I want to, because I'm just one person. But there is still that fear of missing out. I'm afraid of not going to something and then hearing people later talk about how great it was. You may be very familiar with this. Try to stay as up to date as possible by visiting our website, max977.ca. Go to our events calendar and you can also submit your own events there. You can also go to discoverclearview.ca. Wasaga Beach has a website. Town of Collingwood has a website. These are all places to get information so that you can ensure that you are not missing out and that you are having the opportunity to do as many fun things as possible. Now, this is going to include the Memories of Summer event, which is coming up not next weekend, but the weekend after, which is Labor Day. This is going to be going on in Wasaga Beach. It's going to be featuring the Yacht Rock Club, Wing Night, Legends of Motown, and more. There's going to be a Ferris wheel, food trucks, fireworks. Wasaga Beach is definitely going to be the place to be Labor Day weekend. Go to wasagabeach.com for a full look at that schedule. I will leave you with that. I will encourage you to stay tuned. We got lots more music coming up, and I will be back my usual time Monday at noon. Drive safe, take care, and tell your dog I said hi.
1: Heading on or near Georgian Bay this weekend, ProFit Window and Door presents Weather on the Water.
2: It's going to be a windy and choppy evening on the water. If you're a smaller boat, I might suggest staying off the water for the next 18 hours or so. On Georgian Bay, we have a squall watch in effect, which means squalls are possible. We have a water spout watch in effect, which means water spouts are possible. And we have a strong wind warning in effect, which means strong winds are definite. A mix of sun and cloud with showers tonight and again tomorrow night. Wind south at 15 knots, diminishing to variable 10 this evening, then increasing to northwest 15 near midnight, then increasing to northwest 20 early tomorrow morning, and then increasing to northwest 25 near noon tomorrow. Waves of half a meter to a meter, subsiding to half a meter or less this evening, but then building to half a meter to a meter again late overnight, and then building to a meter and a half tomorrow morning. I'm John Rashad. I'll talk to you tomorrow morning with our next report.
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1: A special weather statement has been issued for a heavy rainfall with up to 50 millimeters expected by tomorrow. Tonight, 10 to 20 millimeters of rain with a risk of a thunderstorm and a low of 16. Tomorrow, 5 to 10 millimeters of rain with a high of 19. And Monday, cloudy with a chance of showers and a high of 17.
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4: A special weather statement has been issued for a heavy rainfall with up to 50 millimeters expected by tomorrow. Tonight, 10 to 20 millimeters of rain with a risk of a thunderstorm and a low of 16. Tomorrow, 5 to 10 millimeters of rain with a high of 19. And Monday, cloudy with a chance of showers and a high of 17.
3: Weather online anytime at 97.7 maxfm.ca.

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I mean, we're not doing this. This isn't some sort of game, you know. This is serious business. 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